the truth we cannot hide. 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With every loop, a story tells.

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1: Let me tell you something, sister. It's hard to get a good man. See, I know how to sleep, right? I sleep my baby real good. Every day and every night.
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